hit the pedal. If things go wrong, it's just incidental. 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Yeah, you wanna ride in six,

0: 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Loving, I'm living, so we turn it up. 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
1: When I was young, I fell in love.

I'm going under in this time. I fear there's no one to save me. This all or nothing really got away. You're driving me crazy.